She said you'd take me away, that we'd work things out, and I didn't want to tell him. But it was then I had to say. Over the times we've shared,

God, grant me the serenity to accept the things I cannot change, the courage to change the things I can.

thought you would have come to Hawaii. Where are you? Are you still at the tiki lounge? No, I'm far away. It's too late for goodbye.